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3: A tisket. 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

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Now you don't need

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0: 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October 5th is Five Finger Death Punch. 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

0: 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This is Marvin the Talking Donkey, here to tell you that sometimes it's good to be an ass. Just kidding, it's me. Gotcha. You thought I was the Talking Donkey, didn't you? More CPR is next.
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get out and work like everybody else, you know. 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
3: We're back on the CPR Sports Radio Network. At the end of the third quarter, we're all tied up, folks. No, really, like we're literally tied up with a rope. Some guy came in the booth and robbed us. Can somebody please call security? 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
2: 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to back to back to back to back to back to back to back to back to back to back to back to back to back to back to back to back to back to back to back to back to back to back to back to back to back to back to back to back to back to back to back to back to back to back to back to back to back to back to back to back to back to back to back to back to back to back to back to back to back to back 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to back to back to back to back to back to back to back to back to back to back to back to back to back to back to back to back to back to back to back to back to back to back to back to back to back to back to back to back to back to back to back to back to back to back to back to back to back to back to back to back to back to back to back to back to back to back to back to back to back to back to back to back to back to

La la la la la la la la la la la la la la la la la la la la la la la la la la la la la la la la la la la la la la la la la la la la la la la la la la la la la la la la la la la la la la la la la la la la la la la la la la la la la la la la la la la la la la la la la la la la la la la la la la la la la la la la la la la la la la la la la la la la la la la la la la la la la la la la la la la la la la 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
1: Hold on, I'll take a look outside.
0: Expect a high today of 152 degrees. Low tonight of 133.
2: Is it hot enough for ye?
0: Currently, we have beautiful sunny skies with heavy rain.
3: Looks like rain.
0: And a temperature of 142. With a heat index of 212 degrees.
4: The humidity.
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1: Ten and 10 Americans are guilty of swiping stuff from today's list that I'm going to give you.
2: Okay.
1: 3 in 10 Americans admit they shoplift.
2: Wow.
1: Top 5 things that are actually okay to steal. Can't believe we're doing this.
3: I can't stand a thief.
1: Ladies and gentlemen, ketchup packets. Go ahead, McDonald's. Try to stop us from lining our pockets. They're free.
3: Okay.
1: All right.
3: I'm guilty of that.
1: Now, that's number one. Number two, until McDonald's takes this away, refills at the soda machine. Extra points if you do it with the water cup.
2: Oh,
1: I've seen people do this.
3: I've seen them do it with a water cup and a soft serve ice cream and root beer. They make themselves a root beer float at what place was it? It was Cajun's. Yeah.
1: All right. Now, this is one we're talking about, our top list of things that are okay to steal. There's one thing from this work that we will never steal.
3: They
1: cut down on the toilet paper stealing problem when they started getting one-ply toilet paper.
3: They sure did.
1: Oh, my God.
3: You know, I actually bring my own roll of toilet paper in my backpack.
1: And your wipes.
3: Yep.
1: Yes.
3: New wipes.
1: Anything next to the phone in your hotel room? Stationary?
3: Yep.
1: Anything you're from your hospital stay that isn't nailed down, don't worry, they get revenge with the bill.
3: Oh, I'll take that bedpan.
1: Traffic cones. If cities actually enforce, I know this for a fact because the place I'm staying, this guy got himself a traffic cone and puts it in the space when he leaves.
3: Oh, Dan the tattoo man said, what about mustard packs and mayonnaise packs? I don't think they're as popular as ketchup, though, right?
1: Yeah, but that's on the list. Wi-Fi. Thank you, neighbor, with the 1234 password. Fruit from the tree next door that leans into your yard.
3: Oh, that's my wife. She'll go into somebody's yard. She'll be driving down the road and be like,

0: what fig tree? Hey, if y'all got figs, let us know because we love some figs.
1: Have you ever been to a Costco?
0: Yes.
1: Okay. You know how they have the pot stickers and, you know, the samples?
0: Uh-huh.
1: It's not technically stealing until you eat your 12th.
0: Oh.
1: Then, yeah, it's totally stealing.
0: Yeah, we go hungry. We do that. We've gone to Sam's. They have those little snack booths.
1: Yeah.
0: We'll go get some orange juice, maybe.
1: Yeah.
0: Go around 2, 3, 4, 5 times. Get my thirst quenched. Thank you. Well, I mean, you're paying a membership, right? For either one, Costco or Sam's. I mean, let me get some free something here. I need some tires.
1: Heather, Germany has 2 huge fig trees.
0: Really?
1: Heather, don't tell us that. Really?
0: Oh, we
1: just
0: love
1: take
0: figs.
1: Take that text back because Dan will somehow show up in your yard.
0: Yeah, my wife will.
1: Oh, my gosh.
0: We will pay you for figs. We will buy your figs. Listen,
1: she already has a fig store. She probably has a fig store.
0: A fig store?
1: Fig store.
0: Okay.
1: She sells figs from her trees.
0: I like Fig Newtons every once in a while, too. Sam's. Oh, yeah. Right after church.
1: Hey, by the way, yeah, Sam's is good, but I realize our company has a Sam's card.
0: What?
1: Membership. And we never get invited, but yet they have the toilet paper. I swear they sent out a memo. It's like where people are stealing toilet paper, so we're going to go to the one ply or the one that scratches your ass.
0: What?
1: Yep.
0: Why are people stealing toilet paper?
1: I don't know.
0: I knew they stole coffee out of here once.
1: I mean, it's bad enough. We go in there with the one ply or whatever the worst one is.
0: Yeah, oh, it's a one ply.
1: It's like the one that if, you know, you got your finger and...
0: Finger will go right through
1: it. Yeah, it'll go right through it. And then you're like, what? Why am I...
0: Why do people steal soap?
1: People steal soap.
0: Yeah.
1: They don't do that around here either. You know why?
0: Because we never have any?
1: No. No. They started watering down. They'll get one full strength, you know, dial or whatever it is.
0: That's
1: it
0: me.
1: Goes, and then they'll water it down the rest of the year.
0: Yeah. Yeah.
1: We end up with one. Now, the female bathroom, they hold different.
0: They're all set.
1: Yeah.
0: I do bring in my own soap and my own air freshener and my own Lysol.
1: We've had to use it all day.
0: Yeah. And my own butt wipes. And I put them in there for everybody to use.
1: Yeah, we do.
0: Yeah.
1: We want to thank you for that.
0: It's my contribution to the office.
1: But the office people... decided to get butt wipes.
0: Yeah.
1: But they don't use the... They use the one...
0: They use the one ply.
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0: 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We received a letter.
1: They say you ask and you shall receive. And so we did ask.
0: From Bruce Strickland, in the Mandeville jail.
1: Yeah.
0: And he sent it to us, the WTF Morning Show on CPR. And he knows Dan. He didn't remember Tic Tac or Dina.
1: Well, and that's fine. But Dan, he does have a request for you. If you could, there is a request, if possible, is to tell my fiance.
2: Okay.
1: Jesse M. I won't say her last name.
2: Okay.
1: Jesse M. I love her as well. See if she's available for comment.
2: Oh, okay.
1: He believes she works at the IP, or she could also be in jail.
2: Oh.
1: So that narrows your options down, Dan.
2: Well, you're a good detective, though, right?
1: And it says, if you could, Dan, send the deputies T-shirts for him. And,
2: a T-shirt that says deputy, so you can put on it and then get out?
1: Well, I think they want some CPR shirts.
2: Oh,
1: if you could send the deputy some CPR shirts.
2: Oh, I got you.
1: And he said, I can't remember all of your names, just Dan.
2: Oh, God.
1: And please.

0: keep my song and story safe. There may be more to come.
1: Whoops.
2: Where was he talking about having sex?
1: What?
0: What?
3: What? I think that's all they'd be thinking about. Oh.
0: That is all they think about. They're men. Yeah. You would think they were in jail.
2: Okay. Well, Dina, here's some more. There you go.
1: Wow, that's a big letter. We're going to keep it safe for you, though. We're gonna put it in our safe deposit box.
0: Let's see.
1: At work.
0: My fiance's name is Jesse M. To my friends of the morning show, I am a guy that calls in. Oh, okay. You read that part.
2: The cat calls.
0: This thing is long.
1: Oh, boy.
0: What did this dude do?
1: What? I
0: need content.
1: Did he really pee in a parking lot and then they...
0: Well, no, because I heard you say that earlier and it says, as a personal relationship, boyfriend, owner, blah, blah, blah. I was arrested to talk to about my uncle's death. Did you kill your uncle?
1: No.
0: What happened?
1: We need a documentary.
0: Yeah. Can we send the first 48 after him? I got questions.
1: Mm-hmm. Well, he can use a phone, right? Just call us collect.
2: Apparently.
0: You're going to accept those charges?
1: Yeah. Oh, he can text us.
3: Oh, man, we ain't got cash for that.
0: Yeah. As the payroll person, yeah, we don't have the cash for that.
2: Oh, okay. So I guess don't call us.
1: Yeah.
0: But well, you can write us. You can text us.
1: Yeah, we can write.
2: You can write us. Yeah. We love the rights.
0: Are you going to write him back, Dan?
2: Dan.
1: Thank you, Dan. Oh, Dan's do we have his address?
0: Oh, yeah.
1: Oh.
0: Dan, you should write him back.
1: Comment everything about, he seems to be a very good writer, though.
0: This is like a whole life story.
1: Yeah.
0: I'm gonna have to sit down off air and read this because I'm glad it's numbered, the pages. Thank you for numbering the pages.
2: Apparently, apparently on his Facebook page, and this is him.
0: You already found him on Facebook?
2: Yeah. He's got two different profiles. Did y'all know dudes can be lesbians?
1: That's what he said?
0: Yeah. And Dan, aren't you a lesbian?
1: Pretty much. Yeah. Oh. Pretty much, yeah. You just ask my wife.
2: Everyone trying to control my image because these hoes think they own the line of scrimmage.
0: Oh, now, you know what? Why ain't that in these lyrics?
2: I smell flesh and candy. Yeah, who's that scratching in my hair?
1: Oh, flesh and candy. That's
2: here's another one from
0: Mark. That sounds like Marcy Playground.
2: Wife's a bitch, but I love. Life's a ditch, and I dug her.
1: Oh,
3: sounds like we spinning lyrics from other things.
0: Yeah.
3: Flopping them together. Or something.
1: Yeah,
0: that sounds like a little bit like our friends over at Theory.
1: Yeah,
0: Dead Man.
1: Maybe Alice in Chains.
0: Yeah,
1: dead and bloated. Smells like a birthday candle.
2: Okay, if you ever want to send us any kind of letters. I know people don't do this, but...
1: well, they do.
2: In jail, they do. Yeah.
1: Mm-hmm.
2: You can send us to the WTF Morning Show, 9471 Three Rivers Road, Suite A, Gulfport, Mississippi, 39503. 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
3: I'm Kelly Bennett for Super Talk Mississippi News. Two people are dead and another critically injured following a murder-suicide in Clarksdale. According to police, Ilea Dudley and Lorenzo Morrell were unresponsive when they arrived at Westover Apartments Wednesday morning and later pronounced deceased. Natasha Tillman was airlifted to a local hospital for treatment. Investigators believe that Morrell, who was in a domestic relationship with Dudley, arrived at the apartment and shot the two women before turning the weapon on himself. The Clarksdale Police Department is asking the community to keep the families and loved ones of those involved in this tragic incident in their thoughts and prayers. For more Mississippi news, find us online at supertalk.fm.
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3: Going to be another dangerously hot day with highs in the upper 90s and heat index values of over 105. A look at your state forecast from the National Weather Service in Jackson. Northern Mississippi will be mostly sunny and hot with highs in the upper 90s and heat index values as high as 110. Tonight will be clear with lows in the mid-70s. Central Mississippi will be sunny with a chance of showers and thunderstorms. Highs will be

0: in the upper 90s with heat index values as high as 107. Tonight will be partly cloudy with possible showers and thunderstorms and lows around 80. Southern Mississippi, sunny with highs in the low 90s and heat index values as high as 106. Tonight will be clear with lows hovering around 80.
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7: 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Good morning from the Mississippi Power Weather Center. It is going to be a hot Thursday. A heat advisory going into effect around 11 a.m. this morning until 8 o'clock tonight. We're expecting our heat index values to be around 108 degrees. Our daytime high today in the mid to upper 90s. Tonight, mostly clear skies with an overnight low of 78. From the Mississippi Power Weather Center, I'm Patty Steele.

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1: Hey, it's the WTF Morning Show. Good morning. And I hated to go over this one topic, but it seems that it's making a huge impact on the internet. They are obsessed once again with a new style of shoes that is made for one thing, and that is pooping. I don't know if you've heard of the pooping shoes, the shoes that have a 7-inch platform that helps you get into the proper position to help move your bowels. It's a real thing, and they are available online. It's like a squatty potty for your feet. So forget the boogie shoes from the 70s. It's time to get some pooping shoes. Here we go.

0: There you go. 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But it's time once again for Dad Joke Theater, returning once again to start your morning off right.
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2: Good morning from the Traffic One Traffic Center. 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From the Traffic One Traffic Center, I'm Patty Steele.
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0: want to be your back door man.
1: I want to be your coolie.
0: 702 here. It's it's CPR.
1: You ever wonder what those songs mean? No, I think we know. Just like cherry pie.
0: Oh, we know that? Well, for a fact?
1: Nah, really.
0: Or it's hearsay.
1: Yeah.
0: Gotcha.
1: Just from the videos.
0: Okay, it's 702 here at CPR. Our boss and our boss's boss.
1: Yeah.
0: Are here early this morning, and we thought there was a firing going on.
1: Yeah, because I was sitting out in the parking lot waiting to come in, and then I saw him roll up.
0: You saw Scott roll up.
1: Yeah, and then I pretended like I wasn't in my car. I scooted down really far, and then I ran inside the building.
0: Yeah. Well, apparently they have a 7 o'clock meeting, and that means somebody's getting canned.
1: Yeah. They come in early, and then they just escort you out. But this is the thing I never understood about work and when you get let go or whatever. Why do they make you come in?
0: I don't know.
1: Just to escort you out. Why not just, don't worry about calling it. Just go ahead and sleep in today.
0: They want to do, that's because they want to do it face to face.
1: Yeah,
0: nobody wants to be fired by text message or phone.
1: But at least, at least finish your day off.
0: Uh-huh.
1: And then at the end, let me either sleep in or let me get a work day in.
0: Should have remembered that today, it's almost a tradition here.
1: Uh-huh.
0: Every year, some of the staff get together.
1: Okay.
0: And they go to Louisiana and they go to training camp. Saints training camp is today.
1: Oh, that's right. That's right.
0: And Jacksonville Jaguars are going to be taking them on in a, practice.
1: Scrimmage.
0: Little camp.
1: Yeah.
0: Yeah. So that's where they're going.
1: That's pretty cool.
0: Kind of cool.
1: Do you need tickets for that, or do they get a personal invite?
0: Yeah, they get the invite from the owner.
1: Yeah. Well, it would have been also nice. I'm glad we're not going anywhere, but at the same time, would have been good. Like, hey, why don't you join us, fellas?
0: Today's the last day of my teeth.
1: That's right.

0: That's right. Are we going to have a little farewell party for your teeth?
1: No.
0: No, a little cake, a little ice cream.
1: I might bring them in on Monday or Tuesday.
0: For they were jolly good fellows, for they were
1: Yeah.
0: Do a little sing-along. No, yeah. Man, I'm proud of you. It's going to be good. You got our support 100%, whatever you need.
1: Yeah, I'm starting to get nervous.
0: Yeah, it's okay, man.
1: Just letting you know, I'm starting to get nervous.
0: Text, call, we're here for you.
1: All right.
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0: 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Good morning, Dina.
1: Good morning, Tic Tac and his almost old teeth.
0: Don't rub it in.
1: I'm going to rub it in. Tomorrow,

0: So how do you feel now, Dina, that your mom is right close to you? Everybody's home from the hospital.
1: So I don't have to drive to Hattiesburg every day.
2: Yeah, that's probably a relief right there.
1: Yeah, I think it's like a relief on my gas tank, which is like $48 a day.
2: Yeah.
1: Oh, yeah.
0: So now she's in a, what kind of facility?
1: It's a like rehabilitation center.
0: Oh, she's going to do awesome.
1: Let's hope so.
2: Yeah. Getting a nice place to recover. That's got a good daughter to take care and support her. During her,
1: you know what? I don't know if moving her closer has been like better or worse, because now I know I don't have that hour drive back or the hour drive there. So I'm like, do I just want to sit here all day?
2: Right. Yeah.
0: I mean, it's going to be kind of cool. They'll put a bed in there for you.
1: No,
2: it's not one of those.
1: Yeah, it's not. We're not having slumber parties.
2: Yeah.
1: No.
0: Hmm. What about you, Dan?
2: My mom's doing good.
0: Yeah.
2: Yeah.
1: You got a haircut?
2: I got a haircut.
1: Looking snazzy.
2: Oh, thank you.
0: Are you ready to take control tomorrow?
2: I am, man. We are really looking, I say looking forward to. I know you get nervous because when I was getting a colonoscopy, and that's nothing.
0: Oh, I talked to somebody about that yesterday.
2: Yeah, you might as well get that done at the same time.
0: No.
2: No, you can't.
0: No.
1: Well, you got to get a colonoscopy done?
0: Well, yeah.
2: He's due.
1: Yeah, you could just do them at the same time.
0: No. I don't want my
1: You could get the front and the back just done.
0: I don't know
1: it's
0: how
1: like
0: the
1: a drive-through car wash all in one.
2: A drive-through car wash. Yeah. That is a great analogy there. That'll work. Yeah. We're going to be rooting for you the whole time, man.
0: Yeah. Rooting, Roto-Rooter.
2: Yep. They'll be pulling roots.
1: Yeah, I'm going to call this colonoscopist. I'm going to call that doctor for you, Tic Tac.

0: Good morning from the Traffic One Traffic Center. We are working an accident involving a pedestrian in Gulfport at 15th Street and 25th Avenue. Expect a major delay there if you are in the area. 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From the Traffic One Traffic Center, I'm Patty Steele.
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0: All right, so Dina, you had your mom, moved over to Ocean Springs.
1: Yeah. I told him every time she comes down the hallway, she's got to play roll and roll. You know,
0: 7:26 here at the WTF Morning Show on CPR. Your mom, you had to change your mom?
1: Yeah, I did. I had to change her butt.
0: Wow. She say anything funny? She's always the funny one.
1: She didn't say anything funny, but she started crying and because she was like, well, she's like, I remember when I used to do this to you. She's up there crying and trying to hide her face. And then I was crying and then a tear dropped on her boob. And I was like, Mom, stop. You're making me cry on your boobs. You know, I'm trying to wipe your butt. And then my vision gets all blurry from tears.
2: Yeah. Well, you're a good daughter.
1: I try.
2: That's great that you're taking care of her the way you are.
0: All right. So I want to know what you guys think of this. Because this is going to be a little controversial.
2: Uh-oh.
0: But you know the Immigration and Customs Enforcement. They're called ICE.
2: Yeah.
0: They're preparing to purchase thousands and thousands of these new electric shock gloves for officers. And with plans to spend up to $20
2: million. Of course, for shock gloves.
0: The device is called GLOVE, Generated Low Output Voltage Emitter. Okay.
1: Sounds like something they'd have in Men in Black.
0: Yeah. Manufactured by Compliant Technologies of Kentucky. They function as a normal patrol glove, right?
2: Mm-hmm.
0: With a switch, which activates an electric current delivering a pain stimulus directly to skin.
1: Now, is this like the taser when you go through the academy, you got to get tased or maced? Are all the ICE agents going to have to stand out there and glove each other?
2: I don't think they could take it.
1: You don't think so?
2: No, unless they're listening.
1: Maybe they should just shake hands and get some glove on glove action.
2: Yeah. Have you? So when I worked in this magic shop, it was a magic novelty shop. They had pens.
1: Yeah.
2: Do you remember the shock pen? Yeah. And it's like, it's probably something like that.
0: They call it like a bee sting. It's immediate.
2: Yeah.
0: It's sharp, and it will distract you.
2: You know, I bet, and if it doesn't work, how great would it be on mosquitoes and flies when you're at a barbecue and you just swat them away? Bzz, you got like two bug zappers on your hands.
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4: 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The national average for a gallon of regular is at 4

0: 7, higher than Mississippi's average of 360. Alan Suddeth, the government affairs manager at the Chevron refinery in Pascagoula, says they've increased production in the midst of supply disruptions.
1: Also, we reported this last second quarter how we set a record here in the United States for most refining volume. We hit over 1 million barrels of refining in the United States.
0: Chevron recently reported its highest quarterly earnings on record. For more Mississippi news, sports, weather, and politics, follow us on Facebook, X, or online at supertalk.fm.
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0: A summer old man whose alleged threats led officials to lock down Town Hall on Monday has been arrested. According to police, 47-year-old Chantel Harris was loitering outside of a business Monday morning, cursing officers and making threats, but at that point they declined to arrest him. Hours later, the police department started receiving calls from Harris, who claimed he was being harassed and threatened bodily harm. It's also alleged that he made calls to Lamar County Dispatch through 911 and made threats to Summerall City Hall, forcing the lockdown. Harris is now charged with making terroristic threats, which is a felony. 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
7: Good morning from the Mississippi Power Weather Center. A heat advisory will be going into effect around 11 a.m. this morning until 8 o'clock tonight. Our heat index values are expected to rise near 108 degrees. We will have a west wind 5 to 10 miles per hour. Clear skies expected tonight with a low of 78. Even hotter temperatures for Friday with heat index values expected to be near 109.

0: R.
1: So some people right now are driving to Saints training camp.
2: Yeah.
0: Yeah.
1: In their $100,000 truck. Going to enjoy watching Saints training practice.
0: What did he back into or hit in that $100,000 truck?
2: He hit something?
0: I parked beside him the other day, and it looked like on the back passenger area.
2: Oh, no.
0: That maybe there was like a little ding or something. I was like, not. And that was like right after they made the $100,000 truck commercial.
2: Yeah.
0: And I was like, ooh.
2: You think maybe his kid was on one of those zero turns and was like, bah! Yeah.
0: Probably. Yeah.
2: Daddy, I got to tell you something.
0: As long as that butt AC thing still works for Tic Tac, it'll be all right.
1: Oh, Daddy.
2: Yeah, those are good.
1: Daddy, I hit it with a zero turn.
0: I wouldn't even tell my dad.
2: No, I wouldn't either.
0: What happened there?
1: All right. Well, there's a stupid criminal in the news. A woman in Florida named Roxanne was out having drinks last Friday.
0: Roxanne! It's the first thing I thought of, too.
1: Last Friday, she was celebrating her brand new Rolls Royce. Now, it can't be a $100,000 truck. It's a Rolls Royce. But she decided to get behind the wheel. So she starts speeding. She nearly crashed into a police officer who was parked on the side of the road. She also straddled two lanes, started driving in a bike lane. The officer chased after her and pulled her over. He asked Roxanne, nearly hitting him. She said it was a new vehicle and the brakes are loose.
2: Oh, those rolls.
1: She actually said the brakes are loose. She was swaying and smelled of alcohol. She admitted to drinking and failed the sobriety test. She's arrested for DUI. So it'll be a while before Roxanne can take the Rolls Royce.
0: I'm not going to lie. I thought when you started this story, I thought it was going to be like a girl kidnaps out of a canal, a baby alligator gets pulled over. And that's where I thought we were going.
2: A Rolls Royce. Have you ever tried to do a sobriety test sober?
0: Yeah, they're pretty tough.
2: God. Talk about balance. I fell backwards. They're like, put heel and toe and heel and toe. No.
0: Mm-mm.
2: I get thrown in jail sober.

0: CPR rocks.
1: From the Traffic One Traffic Center, we are working an accident in Gulfport, Highway 49 and Creosote Road, and in Hancock County, Highway 603, right in front of Delta Dawn. Expect a delay if you're in those areas. 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
1: How you feeling, man?
0: I'm realizing I've got 24 hours.
1: Yeah, you're probably counting it down in your head. A little bit of inside your head for a while.
0: So, yeah. Getting my teeth taken out. All of them. I'm going to be like toothless.
2: Yeah.
1: Oh, isn't that a character?
2: I think it's a dinosaur? Dragon. Yeah.
0: How to Train My Dragon.
2: But you're not going to be technically toothless. You're going to have like a whole new set of chompers coming out.
1: Yeah.
2: You know what I imagine? You know those wind-up teeth things that you used to wind up?
0: Teeth
2: go chop. That's what I imagine you're going to come in here looking like. Just brand new bright teeth.
1: Oh.
2: You think it's going to change your personality?
1: Oh, for sure. You're going to be more outgoing. You're going to be more confident, you know?
2: I'm going to throw you a Tinder right now.
0: Okay, I don't
2: My man is about to have a glow up.
0: I don't know what you two are up to, but you're being too nice and makes me wonder.
1: Yeah. No, we're supportive people.
2: Yeah.
0: Uh-huh.
1: Yeah, you're just not used
2: to it. Very supportive.
1: I'm
2: very proud of you.
1: Yeah, for real. Me too.
2: I'm actually a little jealous.
0: Well, you can get some too.
1: You know,
0: but you've got naturally beautiful teeth.
2: You're braver than me, though.
1: Yeah.
0: Why? Well, what do you mean?
2: I'm scared of the dentist. Even him, whenever your dentist came in and he was in here interviewing, he smelled like a dentist office, and it made me a little nervous.
1: He smelled sterile.
0: Well, he does IV dentistry.
2: I need him to grow his beard out. He would make a great Santa.
1: Oh, yeah.
2: I was looking at him the other day, and I was like, he would make a great Santa.
1: He kind of looked like George Lucas.
0: So McIntyre Dentures, Mac Dentures, mcdentures.com. They're doing my new set of chompers.
2: Tomorrow morning. You got less than this time tomorrow.
0: Stop.
2: You'll be, what do you say, 5 minutes or 2 minutes per teeth?
1: Yeah, 2 minutes a tooth.
2: And you got to get there at 8 a.m.?
0: Yep.
1: He said, what, it's 30, 45 minutes, he'll be done.
2: Yeah.
1: Hey, go ahead and eat now. Eat what you want now. Because you're going to have to stop eating at like 7?
0: Yeah.
1: Yeah.
0: Mm.
2: What are you going to eat? What's going to be your final meal?
0: Stop. I don't know.
2: What?
0: It can't be that bad, right?
1: No, it's not bad at all.
2: No, it's a good thing.
1: It's just the only thing. It's not the only thing. It's just, you know, you don't want to be hungry. You're probably not going to be hungry because you're getting
2: the
1: a little bit of
2: all worked up,
1: nervous.
2: Yeah. I just called your colonoscopist, though.
1: Mm-hmm.
2: So I got that lined up for you as well.
0: Oh, God. You guys are nuts.
2: I mean, while you're asleep, we might as well, right?
1: Oh, yeah.

0: APR reminds you that it is what it is, and you can't please everyone. So you got to think outside the box, because at the end of the day, you might be barking up the wrong tree. So go find your diamond in the rough and please stop beating a dead horse. Remember, good things come to those who wait, like this song on CPR.
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0: Our text line, 228-388 CPR1. This is CPR 817. We got a text from SD Yen. Had all my teeth pulled, got new ones, and yeah, it's life changing.
1: Nice. Okay, but what's life changing about it? And is life changing good or is it bad?
2: I'm going to say good because you don't have to deal with tooth pain.
1: Yeah, you never have to worry about tooth pain again. But Dan, what we were talking about off air is we use our teeth and the pressure behind the bite to know how hard we should be biting things or how soft we should be biting them.
2: Yeah.
1: And whenever you get new teeth, you know, do you lose that ability and you have to relearn?
2: Yeah, like your gums in the roof of your mouth. I wonder if you'll know how much the food is chewed up by the time. I guess your tongue's got to go into hyper overdrive.
0: The only thing, you know, I've got to ask, and I probably should call him. There's something about losing your taste, and I don't know if that's a big deal, but
1: I don't think you're going to. That's your taste is your tongue.
0: Yeah. Yeah. Okay.
1: Your taste bud. So you should, unless they're cutting your tongue out too.
2: Oh no.
1: Yeah,
2: I think you'll be good.
1: Yeah,
0: you guys should be okay.
1: Pros, though, you get to blend up everything and eat it like a smoothie.
2: Yeah, Mrs. Dan said she will cook you whatever you like.
0: I want those avocados.
2: Avocados. She'll throw in some avocados for you.
1: You can have an avocado smoothie.
2: Oh, do you like guacamole?
0: I mean, yeah, it's all right.
2: Yeah, it's good stuff.
0: Good morning, Chuck. Says, good morning, beautiful people. Miss Dina, if she hasn't bailed yet, just wanted to text and say farewell to Tic Tac's teeth. Happy Filet Mignon Day. Happy Left-Handers Day. Happy Internal Wolf Day.
2: Wolf?
0: I don't know. He's coming up with some crazy stuff.
1: Oh.
2: Do we have internal wolves?
0: Yeah.
1: Oh! I mean, I can say you've never seen any of us and a full moon in the same place at the same time.
2: That's true.
0: I wonder why.
3: 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Traffic is moving smoothly now. We are all clear with no accidents or major congestion. 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From the Traffic One Traffic Center, I'm Patty Steele.
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0: 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It's going to be hot today.
1: Oh, God. What is it? Like 109 heat index or something? I went to a weed eat. My wife cut the grass, and she was like, my God, it's hot. So she goes, you do the weed eating.
2: Yeah.
1: So I said, all right. So I took that thing out. It took about 30 minutes. Man.
2: Yeah.
1: I feel for people that have to work outside.
0: Somebody won the $1 billion last night.
1: I saw that, man. Was it in Mississippi?
0: No, of course.
1: Of course not. No, we need $1 billion. God, and I play that game too much. What would I do with $1 billion?
2: Yeah.
1: I don't have $400 in my bank account. I'm like, what would I do with the billion? I don't know what to do with 400.
2: Yeah.
0: Can you imagine if Dina won?
2: If I won a billion?
0: Yeah.
2: I'll probably tell you what I would do is I would buy a place in New Orleans and I would turn it into like an Airbnb.

0: you.
1: That's what I would do. Because there's so many places in New Orleans that are for sale. Because we went there, me and my daughter went there yesterday afternoon. We went and met my sister in Baton Rouge to get some stuff that she was just going to send to the nursing home, but she was already down there. So we went there yesterday and met her, got a bunch of stuff. And while we were there, there were so many buildings for sale.
0: Oh.
1: So many places for sale that you could turn into a little bed and breakfast or a brunch place.
2: I wouldn't even think about renting Dina's. Because it would be Dina's Witches Brew. You know, like, Dina and the Witches.
1: No, and I pay attention to the competition. That's my, like, that would be your job as a marketing person.
0: Okay.
1: And I would always, at least by $50, undercut everybody.
0: I'm
1: going to undercut everybody's prices.
0: You're a millionaire.
1: Yeah, I'm a billionaire. I can gamble for $50 for a little bit.
0: And it's nice. It's going to be nicer than everybody else's.
2: Yeah, mm-hmm. No. Her place is going to be haunted.
1: Well, that's good. That's a part of the lore. It's New Orleans.
0: Yeah. Ooh. Haunted B&B.
2: Jack the Ripper. A coffin that is up, and that's the door.
1: I would have some coffin-themed rooms. You got to have themed rooms.
0: Yeah.
1: It's kind of like that one place that's around here that has the different themed rooms.
2: Oh, yeah.
0: I like themed rooms.
1: Yeah. I would have a newlywed, and it would have like, because there was actually, you know, they hire the band and they go down the street and, you know.
0: Would the newlywed have a swing in it?
1: Yeah.
0: A little swing from the ceiling?
2: A swing.
1: A little schmeck swing.
0: Yeah.
2: She would.
1: Yeah.
0: I mean,
1: you got to jazz it up a little bit. It's New Orleans.
0: Might as well try it. Might as well try it.
1: Yeah.
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4: 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Social media lit up over the weekend over the prospect of a Muslim Mississippi attorney's appointment to a municipal judge seat. Monday, attorney Asma Ali announced she'd been appointed as a municipal court judge in the Mississippi Delta town of Benoit. Mike Hurst is chairman of the Mississippi GOP.
5: These individuals in Benoit have selected someone to be their local municipal judge to rule over things like traffic tickets and, you know, maybe public drunkenness or things like that. And let's just see where this goes. I do not see anything that's been reported that she is trying to introduce or impose Sharia law.
6: Hello, I'm Sean Tindall, Commissioner of the Mississippi Department of Public Safety. 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Many of those crashes could have been avoided. DPS, through its MHP's Motor Carrier Unit and the Commercial Transportation Enforcement Division, is partnering with Big Rig Truckers to conduct safety checks across our state for the Trooper and Trucker Safety Initiative. 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
4: Iran has suggested it could deliberately prolong the war with the U.S. until Trump leaves office. Mark Vargas, who served as a civilian within the office of the Secretary of Defense on a special task force in Iraq, says they're trying to run out the clock.
8: Well, they are trying to run out the cards, and they're not stupid. They know that the midterm election's coming up in November. They've got calendars and they know how to read them just like we do. And so they're trying to play politics with war. Their objective, along with the Democrats in our country, imagine that, is to drag this on past the midterm election cycle. You've got the Democratic Party and what's left of the Iranian regime essentially collaborating to drag this on.
4: Retired General Jack Keane argued Wednesday that Iran may believe President Trump will be reluctant to take

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3: From the Mississippi Power Weather Center, it is going to be a very hot day, one of the hottest so far. You want to make sure and keep that water bottle handy and stay hydrated indoors if you can. A heat advisory going into effect around 11 a.m. this morning until 8 o'clock tonight. From the Mississippi Power Weather Center, I'm Patty Steele.
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0: 844 here at CPR, the WTF Morning Show. We got a brand new talk and text line. Well, it's actually not new.
1: I know. You stopped answering calls. We don't get calls anymore because it's all text. Yeah, I want to hear voices. Call. I feel like I'm in a prison cell.
2: Oh, no. Give me some outside.
0: 228-388-CPR1. So you're saying
2: call or text?
1: Yeah, call or text. Don't be just texting us.
2: You don't feel like being on the air?
1: I don't want to just get the you up text, you know?
2: Yeah, you up?
0: That's why we don't give you access to the text number.
1: I know. I'd be texting people at like 1 a.m. Hey, what you doing?
2: Oh, I responded to a text by accident. I didn't know who it was. And I woke up and we have family on the opposite ends of the time zones.
1: Okay.
2: Like they're 7 hours ahead and 7 hours behind. And I saw a thing, hey, and I responded and it was like 1 o'clock in the morning and I realized it was from our text line.
1: Oh. So,
2: sorry about that, Jimmy.
0: Good morning to Lewis. Good morning. You just got a text about get ready for your teeth.
2: Yeah. This day is flying by, isn't it?
0: Yeah.
2: Yeah.
0: It is.
1: 8:45. Yeah, this time tomorrow you won't even have teeth.
2: No.
0: Stop it.
1: You won't. It's 8:45. Yeah. 2 minutes per tooth.
2: 45 minutes. Pow, pow, pow, pow, pow, pow, pow.
0: All right. CPR.

0: CPR 849, the WTF Morning Show. We have a swamp ass alert.
1: Oh, good.
2: Already?
0: A swamp ass advisory this morning. It's a, let me see.
3: We all checking the weather?
0: Well, they go from like 1 to 10. It's a category 7 swamp ass advisory.
1: Ooh.
0: So heat index 105 to 115 in spots today.
1: Wow. It's 85 already feels like 97.
0: Well, how does that work?
1: Humidity 93% because of the humidity. It heats up the air.
0: Okay.
1: But even though the...
2: It's like basically being in a sauna.
1: I was almost going to pretend like I knew what I was talking about. No. Like, man, I don't know why it does that.
2: Yeah, we're not meteorologists.
1: No.
2: Over here.
0: Category 7, swamp ass alert. Be careful.
2: Is that pretty high on the swamp ass alert?
0: Yeah.
2: A category 7?
1: Yeah.
2: What's the highest?
0: I think 9.
1: Nine.
2: It was not a 7.

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1: From the Traffic One Traffic Center, taking a final look this morning, we are working an accident in Gulfport at 28th Street and 48th Avenue, and in Pascagoula, Highway 90 at Chico. It's right by Lowe's. Expect delays if you're in those areas. 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An inefficient AC system might be the culprit. 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
0: So tomorrow I'm getting all my teeth taken out.
1: Where are you getting that done?
0: At MacDentures.com, which is McIntyre Dental Dentures.
1: Yeah.
2: And no, we were just trying to tell you because I think this is, you know, your first time really going through something like this. And we were talking about, well, you still have prescriptions that you got to get filled. And you really need to go get those filled before you have this procedure. Because once you have it done, you're not going to want to get out and walk around a pharmacy and wait for your meds to be filled while, you know, you're could be in a little bit of pain.
1: Yeah.
2: And you need to get some, like, insurers or some, you know, something.
0: Some insurers.
2: Something to keep your electrolytes up. And
1: yeah. You're going to need a lot of rest. And if you are in pain, you have the pain medicine to take. And

0: you need something, I don't know what you need, maybe something to eat, maybe something ice pack or something that you forgot, you're not going to be able to drive, so you're going to have to call us and we're going to have to bring it to you.
1: Oh.
0: Yeah.
2: Knowing him, he's probably going to try to drive.
0: No,
1: I can't drive?
0: That. No.
2: I mean, not for tomorrow.
1: Yeah.
2: Saturday, yeah, you'll be able to drive. I don't think you'll want to.
0: Not if you're taking the pain medicine, though.
1: That's
2: true. Yeah,
1: that
2: is true.
0: Yeah.
2: You'd be a little woozy.
0: Yeah. You got my number.
1: Well, everybody, we're getting tons of text on the text line.
0: Yeah.
1: They're all like, it's not a big deal.
2: No, I don't think it'll be a big deal. I think you are going to be in some pain, though, and I do think you need to get some drinks to keep your electrolytes up, and I don't want you to get dehydrated from laying there, because you're getting it done tomorrow, and then that means you have the weekend to kind of recover and get back into the swing of things, but during that weekend, you don't need to just sleep the whole time. You need to hydrate yourself and make sure you get your intake and some vitamins and stuff like that. We want you to stay healthy.
1: All right. Well, thank you for reminding me that tomorrow's my big day.
0: Yeah.
2: Go get your meds filled.
1: Yeah, I'm going to do that. I'm going to have to leave early this morning.
0: Yeah.
1: Because...
2: You look a little stressy.
0: Yeah.
1: Well, stop.
2: Nothing to be stressed out about. God. We're here for you.
1: Look, you see what she's doing
2: to me,
1: Dan?
2: Nothing to be worried about.
1: Every time she says, well, you look a little stressed.
2: Well, you do.
0: We had the doctor come in earlier, talk to you about it, what he's going to do. It's going to be like 30, 40 minutes. That's all.
1: 26 teeth at 2 minutes a tooth.
0: But you're going to be in such good hands. This guy has extracted over 900 million teeth.
2: That's crazy.
1: 900,000.
0: Oh, 900,000 teeth.
1: I mean, which is crazy.
2: How do you think he keeps those? I think he keeps them all. I'm going to be
1: honest. Well, no. He has a big glass jar full of teeth. And then every semester, he donates those teeth to the Air Force.
2: Oh, yeah, the school up in
0: Dental
2: Jackson.
0: School, yeah.
1: There's an Air Force school down here, too.
2: You know what? And I will say good for him for doing that, because that's kind of like my daughter uses the LSU.
0: Uh-huh.
2: So it's kind of the same thing. That's what he does, except we don't go all the way to Jackson. We just go to LSU.
0: So think about your teeth are going to be going to a great cause on top of that.
2: Yeah. It's going to help the future dentist.
1: No. Well, I mean, I wanted the teeth. They can't legally do that, I guess.
0: No, I guess.
1: But I want to at least see them.
2: He called them organs.
0: Are they?
2: Yeah,
0: they're
2: I don't
0: skeletons.
2: Know.
0: They're skeletons, right?
2: But that's what he called them. He was like, I can't just give you your organs. And I was like, what? Huh.
0: What is that about?
1: Oh.
0: For they were jolly good fellows. Tic Tac teeth were jolly good fellows.
2: I'm going to sell them on the black market.
0: Make some money today.
1: Good luck with that one. CPR.

0: right, we got to say hi. Good morning to Ronnie T.
1: Ronnie T. Ronnie?
2: Who's Ronnie T? Oh.
0: Scraping the coast?
2: Yeah, Mr. Ronnie.
0: His wife was talking crap to me yesterday.
1: What?
2: Good.
0: Yeah, because his wife, you know, like, she thinks she's a good Uno player. And
1: oh, she's a boss.
0: I have to remind her, even though she's the boss of Ronnie, she ain't the boss of Uno.
1: Okay.
0: And she now...
2: But didn't she beat you in Uno?
0: I don't remember.
1: Oh.
2: At the steak night.
0: I don't remember.
2: I'm pretty sure she did.
0: Having short-term memory loss.
2: Oh, yeah. That's a side effect of having the teeth removed.
1: Yeah.
0: Well...
1: That's normal.
2: You also need me to put you in the assisted care living facility?
0: Oh, yeah. I have a question
2: on
0: that.
2: You can be roommates with my mom.
0: So you,
2: and I can wipe both of y'all's butts.
0: You put your mom in the assisted living care.
2: Yeah.
0: Who does the laundry?
2: I do. Now, they can, but...
0: extra charge.
2: No, it's not an extra charge. They can do it, but everything has to be labeled. And I am so glad that I did it for the first time. She's only been there a few, you know, a day.
1: Yeah, a day.
2: So there was... Whenever she was in the hospital, she already had blankets and things. She got cold. Some of her friends would bring her blankets. And so everything... There was an accident... at the hospital, so everything was bagged up, and then they were like, oh, it's got to be labeled, so I put everything, you know, labels on everything, threw it in the washer. As soon as it came out of the washer, everything washed off the labels.
1: Oh.
2: Yeah.
0: So what are you going to do now?
2: Well, now I'm just sharpieing the inside of everything with her name and...
1: Yeah, the fabric.
2: The room number, and I was like, dang, I told my kid, I was like, I feel like she's an inmate.
1: Oh.
2: I'm writing her, you know, her inmate number and her name on everything.
1: 49562.
0: Does she have to bring her own blankets to this place?
2: I got her a new quilt, a blanket. Because she already had some that I had brought her to the hospital. A couple friends had brought, like, you know, the little throw blankets.
1: Yeah.
2: Because she was always cold. She's on a blood thinner. She's on, you know, she's very cold. And you don't have to have these things. They provide these things, but they're like, it's a hospital blanket. It's got
1: thin.
2: This one that's got like the holes in it.
1: Yeah.
2: And it's itchy.
0: They have a TV in the room?
2: She does have a TV. Okay. She watches WLOX.
1: Okay.
0: All right.
2: Yeah,
1: keeping a finger on the pulse.
2: Yeah.
1: What's happening?
0: So now she technically could get a radio and listen to you.
2: She could, but around this time that I'm on air, she should be doing one of her therapies.
1: Okay.
2: She has three. So she's got physical therapy, speech therapy, and cognitive therapy, and they do these throughout the day.
1: Okay.
0: Wow.
2: Yeah.
0: And they cook for her, and everything's good.
2: Yeah.
1: That's great.
2: She had a cheeseburger last night for dinner. I threatened to take it.
1: Oh.
2: So you gonna share that cheeseburger with me? And then I seen it had lettuce on it.
0: Oh yeah. Can't do that.
1: Nope.
0: CPR.

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1: We're talking horror stories now.
0: What do you mean?
2: Yeah.
1: About how Dean and I were talking about how we have to get 2 Novocaine shots when we go to the dentist. They always try to give us one, but I thought it was just me.
2: No.
1: But they always give me one, and then they're like, and I go, ah, and they're like, all right, Hercules.
2: Yeah. Tough guy. That's what my doctor, I was like, whoa, man.
0: I had sushi yesterday with Ronnie, and Ronnie tells me that they hooked him up. They hooked him up to an IV.
2: Yeah.
0: You know, to put him out for some surgery he was having.
2: Yeah.
0: He didn't go to sleep till about 3 p.m. He was there 8 a.m. So I'm like, tomorrow, I wonder how long it's going
2: to
0: take him.
2: No, I'm not a doctor that puts people to sleep. What are they called again?
1: Anesthesiologist.
2: Yeah, I'm no anesthesiologist, but I feel like maybe they weren't mixing their liquids together correctly, because I have literally tried. I've been put to sleep more times than I can even count at this point. And every single time I make the joke

0: I'm going to count down to one.
1: Yeah.
0: And every single time a doctor's like, I'm willing to put money on it. You never make it to one.
1: Yeah.
0: And to this day, I've never made it to one.
2: He said to me, he goes, I said, can you tell me before you give me the anesthesia? And he goes, oh, absolutely, 100%. And I go, okay, because I want to see how long it takes you to go out. And he goes, okay.
0: I want to see how good you are, Doc.
2: He goes, all right, it's going in right now. And I go, okay, I don't feel anything, but I was wondering if I...
3: I'm going to call him. I'm calling...
1: just snoring it.
3: I'm calling Julie.
0: Who's Julie?
3: Julie kind of runs the back office.
1: Oh, she's awesome.
0: Are they there yet? Oh, yeah, it's 9:26.
3: She probably won't answer.
1: Oh, you don't think?
0: They got caller ID?
1: Yeah.
4: Hey, it's Julie.
1: Sorry, hi, Julie.
4: I missed your call. Just leave
1: it's okay.
3: She
1: don't worry
3: so,
1: about it.
3: She's so great.
1: Yeah, she's
0: she
1: sweet.
0: Sounds very
1: huh?
0: pleasant.
3: It's like, hi, this is Julie.
1: You are so taken care of.
0: So is Julie the lady I got to talk to get in there and like drop kick you while you're in there asleep?
1: No.
0: That way you won't ever remember it.
3: You're not allowed to do anything while
0: I want
3: while
0: to
3: I'm
0: like WWE off the top rope. I'm still trying to get it worked out to where each employee can pull a tooth here.
1: I don't think we can do it in 2 minutes.
0: Yeah, I can't. I mean, I can. I got a good grip, but I feel like, okay, this is how it's going to happen. Dan,
1: yep.
0: We'll tag team tic-tac.
1: Here we
0: okay?
1: go.
0: He'll be asleep. His neck will be all loosey-goosey, right?
1: Mm-hmm.
0: All right. You're going to have to hold his head down, right?
1: Mm-hmm.
0: I'm going to have to grip.
3: Thank God I'm not going to your office.
0: And then I'm going to put him in a headlock when it's your turn to pull a tooth out. That way I got him tight and secure.
3: I'm going to have it all on video. So don't try any foolishness.
1: That's going to be awesome, man. You're going to do great. Those are some great people that are working with you.
0: I'm going to pay somebody to come in and teabag you.

0: And I'm going to get photos of it, and that's going to be Christmas cards.
1: That's why they have security there. You're not going to be able to get close to.
0: Probably not.

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1: Sweet little honey, I must confess, got my

0: you later.
1: Man. We haven't seen him since.
2: No, I've seen his posts.
1: I have paid attention to his posts as well, and I'm glad to see that he's still hanging in there.
2: Yeah, doing shows in Vegas.
1: Yeah. Lighting fireworks and doing things that dudes do, right?
2: Yeah. Put it in reverse, Terry.
1: Yeah.
3: All right. I got to say this before I get out of here. I got to practice. I got to might as well start practicing now.
1: Okay.
3: To learn how to speak again.
1: Yeah.
2: Okay.
3: The preacher and the judge.
1: That's what you got to say. Got to get all your S's and F words out.
3: It's the preacher and the judge went to the courthouse in Mississippi.
1: You know what we need to do? We need to record. Okay. So I'm going to need you to record a clip of yourself saying this, and then when you get your new teeth in, we gotta compare them.
2: Yeah, you know, I think
1: that'll
2: you'll
1: be a good comparison.
2: I think you'll be able to say it better with your new teeth.
3: Okay, I'm
1: 979 CPR rock.
3: All right. I'm recording right now.
2: I'm out. Okay.
3: I'm recording right now.
1: Okay, this is
3: so you just tell
1: this is
3: me
1: the original teeth.
3: You tell me what I need to. You know, say.
1: Okay, I'm going to need you to say 97.9 CPR rocks.
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2: Okay.
1: Okay, that sounds good.
2: That's one. It's the WTF morning show.
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1: With Tic Tac, Dan, and Dina.
3: With Tic Tac, Dan, and Dina.
2: Okay, we're working here.
1: Okay, what else can we get?
2: Oh, you had a couple of phrases that you had.
3: I have to say these phrases because
2: do those phrases because
3: all right, so this is with teeth.
1: With old teeth. With old teeth.
3: Take one. The preacher and the judge went to the courthouse in Mississippi.
2: See,
3: the preacher and the judge went to the courthouse in Mississippi.
1: Yeah.
2: Okay.
1: Okay, now I need you to spell Mississippi.
3: MISSISSIPPI.
1: Okay. My Siri worked for you?
2: Yeah. Nice. Y'all set my Siri off.
1: Okay, what else can you think? We got to think of S McIntyre, words and F words.
3: McIntyre dentures and extractions.
2: Okay, that's where you're going.
3: McIntyre dentures and extractions. I'm just making sure my voice.
1: Okay.
3: Because apparently you're not going to be able to notice the change in my speech.
2: Mm-hmm.
1: But I think I will notice.
3: All right.
1: What day of the week will you be having this surgery?
3: Friday.
1: And what follows Friday?
3: Saturday.
1: And then?
3: Sunday.
1: Okay.
2: Okay. That's
3: and then
2: good.
3: Monday.
1: Good. There we go. Okay.
2: Let me see. What about Myth America?
1: Or Sweet Tea.
3: Sweet Tea and Miss America.
2: Yeah. See, you got it.
1: Okay. What about some F words?
2: Oh, yeah, yeah.
1: Furniture.
3: Furniture.
2: Oh.
3: Salmon. Salmon.
2: Frank farted on Friday.
3: All right, hold on. Frank farted on Friday.
1: Okay.

0: Sully Mine.
1: I think that should be good for now.
2: I'm going to save this as before teeth.
1: Before teeth. There we go.
0: Frank farted on Friday, stubbed his foot on the...
1: We've already completed it.
0: Oh, yeah.
1: But that's okay. Stopped. Now, next time with new teeth, we'll get him to say more things.
2: Scott Fox is coming up after 10. 97 minutes of music.
0: Yeah. And is the all request lunch. You can text him.
1: Is he going to be here? He's going to be here?
0: That's a good question.
2: Yeah.
1: Okay.
2: He's got...
1: He's got to... You guys have requests, and he must play them.
0: Okay. Yeah.
1: Yeah, yeah.
3: 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CPR presents two massive concerts at the Coast Coliseum. October 5th, it's Five Finger Death Punch. Then October 23rd, it's 3 Days Grace. 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
4: I'm Kelly Bennett for SuperTalk Mississippi News. There's been an arrest for a double homicide that occurred in Jackson on Christmas Eve. 24-year-old Dennis Summers is now facing two counts of capital murder. He's accused of killing 22-year-old Rodney Gilbert Jr. and 20-year-old George Smith Jr. on Lynn Street this past December. Authorities say both victims were shot multiple times and died as a result of their injuries. Smith was denied bond. That means he'll remain behind bars until he's sentenced. In Mississippi, a capital murder charge carries the death penalty. 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
4: Joe Gruters, the chair of the Republican National Committee, has predicted that Republicans will maintain control over both chambers of Congress after the midterms. Mississippi GOP chair Mike Hurst explains their growing optimism.
9: We're looking at, 2026 in the lens of 2018. So 2018, we were 2 years into the new presidential administration of Donald J. Trump. We were at the midterms. And if you look at the numbers of states and seats that we were defending back in 2018 versus where we are today in 2026, I think Chairman Gruters is exactly right. The poll numbers look better for us. The president is doing an incredible job in our economy. And the Democrats have just completely gone off the cliff.
4: Members of the GOP from coast to coast are warning voters about a wave of candidates that seem to be aligned with democratic socialism.
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12: From the Mississippi Power Weather Center, hot weather.

0: on the way. Today, our heat index values are expected to rise near 108 degrees. We will have a heat advisory going into effect around 11 a.m. officially until 8 o'clock tonight. Mostly clear skies for us overnight with a low around 78. It is going to be hot again tomorrow. We are expecting another heat advisory for Friday. From the Mississippi Power Weather Center, I'm Patty Steele.
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So hurry and get the CPR app today and receive your picture before we get arrested.

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And that's bullshit. Sorry. Never made.

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2: I'm Kelly Bennett for Super Talk Mississippi News. Two people are dead and another critically injured following a murder-suicide in Clarksdale. According to police, Ilea Dudley and Lorenzo Morrell were unresponsive when they arrived at Westover Apartments Wednesday morning and later pronounced deceased. Natasha Tillman was airlifted to a local hospital for treatment. Investigators believe that Morrell, who was in a domestic relationship with Dudley, arrived at the apartment and shot the two women before turning the weapon on himself. The Clarksdale Police Department is asking the community to keep the families and loved ones of those involved in this tragic incident in their thoughts and prayers. For more Mississippi news, find us online at supertalk.fm.
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1: A summer old man whose alleged threats led officials to lock down Town Hall on Monday has been arrested. According to police, 47-year-old Chantel Harris was loitering outside of a business Monday morning, cursing officers and making threats, but at that point they declined to arrest him. Hours later, the police department started receiving calls from Harris, who claimed he was being harassed and threatened bodily harm. It's also alleged that he made calls to Lamar County Dispatch through 911 and made threats to Summerall City Hall, forcing the lockdown. Harris is now charged with making terroristic threats, which is a felony. 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
6: From the Mississippi Power Weather Center, a hot weekend ahead. A heat advisory now in effect until 8 p.m. tonight. We are expecting the same tomorrow and most likely throughout the weekend. Tonight, mostly clear skies, a low of 78. High temperatures tomorrow. Our heat index value for Friday near 109 degrees. From the Mississippi Power Weather Center, I'm Patty Steele.
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All right, 97.9 CPR Rocks. We're getting it started right there with the warning kerosene on the All Request Lunch. That's a text request, and that's what we're doing today. 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All texters. That one is for Cherie in Orange Grove. So thanks, Cherie, for texting in. Here's Godsmack on the Scott Fox Super Show.

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0: Thank you.

That is for Katie. And another text request at 228-388-2771. Pierce the Veil with the Scott Fox Super Show. Going to play this one for Joe. Joe is in Gulfport. What's up, Joe? You out there cutting grass. Here's Beck. All request lunch on CPR.

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2: With Super Talk News, I'm JT Mitchell. A major project at Camp Shelby will allow mechanics to repair tanks and other military equipment indoors after years of having to do so outside.
3: Now, a new $32 million expansion is giving technicians the space they need to work indoors and get the equipment back into service faster. Mace Superintendent Captain Jason Pritchard says today's military equipment has simply outgrown the old shop.
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3: 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Overhead cranes also allow mechanics to service some of the Army's heaviest track vehicles.
2: That was J.C. Roberts with the Roy Howard Community Journalism Center. The project, being called the Maneuver Area Training Equipment Site, will improve overall military readiness, according to Camp Shelby officials.
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2: Artificial intelligence has predicted how the Ole Miss and Mississippi State football teams will play this season. Griffin Ray tells you more.
7: We asked ChatGPT to predict the 2026 regular season records for both Ole Miss and Mississippi State, as AI continues to be part of daily life for plenty of fans listening. The chatbot has the Rebels going 9-3 with losses to Texas, Georgia, and Oklahoma. It has Mississippi State finishing 6-6 with wins over Louisiana Monroe, Minnesota, Missouri, Vanderbilt, Auburn, and Tennessee Tech. ChatGPT says the Bulldogs' defense should improve under new defensive coordinator Zach Arnett, but it isn't ready to call the unit an SEC-caliber defense just yet. The AI also picked Keewon Lacy as Ole Miss's most valuable player, saying even with a 9-3 record, the junior could help run the program back to the college football playoff for the second year in a row.
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7: From the Mississippi Power Weather Center, we are under a heat advisory until 8 p.m. tonight. Our heat index values are expected to crawl up to 109 degrees today. We're expecting the same heat index-wise for tomorrow, so probably another heat advisory. Mostly clear skies for us overnight with lows around 78. It is going to be a hot and dry weekend. From the Mississippi Power Weather Center, I'm Patty Steele.
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Ozzy, and look, we'll throw that out there to Scene, because I know, Scene, you're out there and you love Ozzy. 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We're about to wrap it up. I got one for Mike in Biloxi. This is Greta Van Fleet's latest, Play Your Games. 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

Autumn Kings on CPR. These guys, they started after Jake and Joe met working at a grocery store. 9 years grinding it out independently, they eventually landed with Hopeless Records, and they've got a brand new album coming September 18th. So good for them. And they're getting some nice touring opportunities, too. They're going to be joining Black Veil Brides 2026 Vindica Tour. I guess it's part of Vindication, right? Vindica Tour. And they'll be on select dates there. It's Scott Fox Super Show on CPR with Soundgarden.

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Here's Slipknot on a hot Thursday afternoon with the Super Show. Our friends from Ashes to New have had a busy year. We had them in town. It was they're so cool, man. Anyway, they're touring with Black Veil Brides earlier this year, then joining Shinedown for some dates on the Dance Kid Dance Tour. And they recently announced their first ever Australian headline tour happening this October. Good for them, man. Here's from Ashes to New, Die for You on the Scott Fox Super Show.

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0: CPR presents two massive concerts at the Coast Coliseum. October 5th, it's Five Finger Death Punch. 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
3: You're listening to Super Talk News. I'm Caleb Saylor. One person is dead after an 18-wheeler crashed into a storage facility near West Point. The Mississippi Highway Patrol has identified the deceased as 62-year-old Donald McIntyre. The accident occurred on Wednesday morning at S&W Mini Storage on Highway 45 Alternate. The vehicle in the crash reportedly belonged to Bud Coley Trucking out of Tupelo. The cause of the crash remains under investigation. It's the definition of hot in Mississippi right now and will likely be even hotter soon. Major heat is heading to the southeastern U.S. as a near-record heat dome grows across the region. The extreme heat is expected to start this weekend and last through most of next week, if not longer. Be sure to stay weather aware by heading on over to supertalk.fm.
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3: As the ongoing conflict between the U.S. and Iran continues, President Donald Trump says the American military has full control over the world's most critical oil route. The Iranians, however, have disputed that claim. Dr. Glenn Antizo, a political science professor at Mississippi Christian University, tells us where we are in the war.
7: And I think that there was really some feeling that they were getting towards that with wiping out the leadership so early in the war. I don't think anybody really calculated, okay, well, how are we going to achieve all of these things so that we know that we can end the war? And I don't think also that anybody ever for a moment thought that if you take out the leadership, as vile as they were, that the people who are coming in after them could be even worse. You've got the IRGC that are absolutely the worst elements in that government who are now largely in power.
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11: From the Mississippi Power Weather Center, you can feel that heat and humidity. We are under a heat advisory until 8 p.m. tonight, so keep that water bottle handy. Try and stay indoors if you can today. Tomorrow, going to be even hotter. Clear skies expected overnight with a low of 78. Tomorrow, our heat index values are supposed to rise to about 109, 110, with our daily temperature in the upper 90s. From the Mississippi Power Weather Center, I'm Patty Steele.
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Violent Femmes on 97.9 CPR Rocks. Hey, you may remember this song, not only because you know the song from hearing it on CPR, but Save Yourself showed up in the 1998 horror movie Urban Legend and later resurfaced in the season 5 finale of True Blood. So that was going way back, man. All right. But of course, you hear it on CPR semi-often. Stabbing Westward on CPR.

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1: There's Cake. Go see them in concert if you have a chance. They were in town recently, a couple shows in Mobile and New Orleans earlier this year, and I wasn't able to make either one of them, so I was bummed about that. Got the new one here from the Architects. This one is called Broken Mirror.

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3: Madison Richland Academy has announced it will retire the number of alumnus and current Mississippi State basketball star Josh Hubbard. Hubbard donned number 12 during his time with the Patriots, where he became the all-time leading scorer in Mississippi high school basketball history, accumulating 4,367 points in his career. Hubbard averaged 27.1 points per game at the private school, where he led his team to a 34-8 record and an MAIS 6A state championship his senior year. He then joined Mississippi State and has been a star not just for the Bulldogs, but in the SEC as well.
4: His hardest worker, best player, most humble athlete he's coached, and that's Josh Hubbard. Another, it's up, it's good! Oh my gosh!
3: Audio courtesy of ESPN. Hubbard's number will be retired on September 2nd at halftime of MRE's football game against Parkview. I'm Griffin Ray.
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2: From the Mississippi Power Weather Center, looking ahead to the weekend. Tomorrow, we're expecting another heat advisory with heat index values near 109 degrees. Saturday and Sunday, going to be hot too with highs in the upper 90s. We could see some rain showers on Sunday afternoon. From the Mississippi Power Weather Center, I'm Patty Steele.
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stuck in my head, that Sleep Theory. It's Scott Fox Super Show, and Shinedown has done it again. Another good tune, man. Like every song they come out with, they're going to have a hit on their hands. And this one will probably end up being another number one song for them. It's called Young Again, new rock from Shinedown.

They still have the number one song right there with that one, Breaking Benjamin, Something Wicked. It's Scott Fox Super Show. It's my birthday month. Yep. Later on this month, I turn 35. Can't wait. Hey, if it's your birthday, happy birthday to you. Here's Cracker.

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1: From the Traffic One Traffic Center, taking a final look this morning, we are working an accident in Gulfport at 28th Street and 48th Avenue, and in Pascagoula, Highway 90 at Chico. It's right by Lowe's. Expect delays if you're in those areas. 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

Zeppelin. Whoa, throw that out there to the King of Biloxi. Loves him some Zeppelin. It's Scott Fox Super Show. Now, that's a good throwback Thursday tune, but I'm going to play a new one now from Bill Murray and A Day to Remember. This is called Always Let You Down.

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1: In the Traffic One Traffic Center, I'm Kyle Curley. Look for heavy delays in Ocean Springs. An accident Highway 90 westbound near Holcomb Boulevard. Expect delays elsewhere. Things are looking fairly decent. Please buckle up, drive safe. 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Call Keith's 228-265-8609. In the Traffic One Traffic Center, I'm Kyle Curley.
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3: With Super Talk News, I'm JT Mitchell. A major project at Camp Shelby will allow mechanics to repair tanks and other military equipment indoors after years of having to do so outside.
4: Now, a new $32 million expansion is giving technicians the space they need to work indoors and get the equipment back into service faster. Mace Superintendent Captain Jason Pritchard says today's military equipment has simply outgrown the old shop.
5: The building was needed because the equipment is getting taller, bigger, heavier, and our current facility was designed as a wheel shop.
4: 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Overhead cranes also allow mechanics to service some of the Army's heaviest track vehicles.
3: That was J.C. Roberts with the Roy Howard Community Journalism Center. The project, being called the Maneuver Area Training Equipment Site, will improve overall military readiness, according to Camp Shelby officials.
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3: Artificial intelligence has predicted how the Ole Miss and Mississippi State football teams will play this season. Griffin Ray tells you more.
9: We asked ChatGPT to predict the 2026 regular season records for both Ole Miss and Mississippi State, as AI continues to be part of daily life for plenty of fans listening. The chatbot has the Rebels going 9-3 with losses to Texas, Georgia, and Oklahoma. It has Mississippi State finishing 6-6 with wins over Louisiana Monroe, Minnesota, Missouri, Vanderbilt, Auburn, and Tennessee Tech. ChatGPT says the Bulldogs' defense should improve under new defensive coordinator Zach Arnett, but it isn't ready to call the unit an SEC-caliber defense just yet. The AI also picked Kewon Lacy as Ole Miss's most valuable player, saying even with a 9-3 record, the junior could help run the program back to the college football playoff for the second year in a row.
3: You can find the full story at supertalk.fm. With Supertalk News, I'm JT Mitchell.
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7: From the Mississippi Power Weather Center, we are under a heat advisory until 8 p.m. tonight. Mostly clear skies are expected overnight. No mention of rain at all. 78 for the overnight low. Tomorrow, another hot day. Friday's heat index values are expected to be around 110 degrees. So most likely we'll have another heat advisory going into effect tomorrow morning. From the Mississippi Power Weather Center, I'm Patty Steele.
8: All right, when you hear the random sound of a duck quacking, then another hour of CPR music will start. Okay, go, random duck, go.

There's Marcy Playground on CPR. Our friends from Ashes to New. A lot of people call them Ashes to New because they don't realize the word from is part of the band name. So it's From Ashes to New. You know, Matt originally wanted to be a rapper, but he was also playing in rock bands. So when he formed From Ashes to New in Lancaster, Pennsylvania, home of the Amish, he decided to combine the two, which explains the rap rock metal sound they've become known for. Here's From Ashes to New, Drag Me on CPR.

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Ed Kowalczyk, my buddy there. Scott Fox, Super Show, final hour of the workday on a throwback Thursday. That's a good throwback tune right there. Got a new one now from The Warning, Three Sisters in Mexico, from Monterrey, Mexico. This is called Kerosene.

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0: right here, my brother from another uncle. More CPR is next.
1: And the Traffic One Traffic Center, I'm Kyle Curley. The accident in Ocean Springs on Highway 90 has been cleared. Traffic back to flowing pretty smooth. Also in D'Iberville, look for some slight delays. North and southbound 67 at Lickskillet Road. 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And the Traffic One Traffic Center, I'm Kyle Curley.
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So technically, we're getting new Butthole Surfers music this year that was made around the time that song right there was still fresh. And, you know, they were almost called the Ashtray Babyheads instead of Butthole Surfers. They were coming up with crazy names, man. 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

Seattle Surfers on CPR. They released some new old music. They finally released After the Astronaut this year, and it's an album they originally recorded back in the late 90s, but they shelved it for like 30 years.

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3: In the Traffic One Traffic Center, I'm Kyle Curley. In the Orange Grove area, a little bit more congestion than usual. 49 northbound at Duckworth Road. Also look for some slowdowns on Cowan Lorraine Road, northbound at East Taylor Road. Elsewhere, things are looking pretty decent. Electric bill too high? An inefficient AC system is likely the culprit. 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
5: 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A former Columbus City Councilman and a

0: private contractor have been arrested on allegations of fraud. State Auditor Shad White reported that special agents from his office took former Councilman Joseph Mickens Jr. and Marcus Dawson into custody. The two are accused of rigging the bid for a flooring job to ensure the elected official's flooring business would benefit from taxpayer dollars. They then allegedly convinced the city council that Dawson's business was working on the floor job so that they could launder the money. Mickens faces up to 30 years while Dawson could face 10. A man in Jackson was arrested and charged with murder for a shooting that occurred on Thursday. The Jackson Police Department responded to the scene on East County Line Road, where they found an unidentified man lying in a parking lot. He was reportedly shot and killed by 46-year-old Jeffrey Wright, who was taken into custody on the scene and charged with murder. The investigation remains ongoing.
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0: A program within the Mississippi Department of Rehabilitation Services will soon celebrate 90 years of providing jobs to more than 1,700 visually impaired Mississippians each year. The Randolph Shepherd Program was created in 1936 and gives blind individuals, as well as those with severe visual impairments, priority to work in vending and cafeterias in state and federal buildings. Since its nationwide inception, the program has established 232 locations in Mississippi where legally blind citizens can work, according to the MDRS.
3: 90 years of individuals in our great state that are legally blind that had got up every morning and went to work, filling vending machines, operating cafeterias, and they did not let their vision stop them from being taxpayers in our great state.
0: That was Dorothy Young with the MDRS Office of Vocational Rehab for the Blind. To celebrate 90 great years, the MDRS is hosting a conference September 10th through 12th in Flowood. I'm Griffin Ray.
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15: From the Mississippi Power Weather Center, still under heat advisory until 8 p.m. tonight. Overnight, it's not going to cool off a whole lot. Our overnight low expected to be 78 degrees, mostly clear skies. As we move into Friday, that humidity is going to stick with us, and the hot temperatures continue. Tomorrow, our heat index values are expected to be between 109 and 110, which means we most likely will have another heat advisory for Friday. From the Mississippi Power Weather Center, I'm Patty Steele.
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5: But right now is another hour of CPR.

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They were in Wisconsin. Their van broke down, and some dude helped them out and loaned them his own personal vehicle so they could go on to their show 500 miles away while their van was being fixed. 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So good for them, man. And good for you, Earl or Ernie, for helping these guys out.

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3: In the Traffic One Traffic Center, I'm Kyle Curley. Harrison County officials clearing an accident west Wortham Road at East Edgewood. Also look for delays northbound Cowan Lorraine, basically from East Taylor all the way to I-10. Expect delays. Electric bill too high? An inefficient AC system is likely the culprit. 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Call Keith 228-265-8609. In the Traffic One Traffic Center, I'm Kyle Curley.
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0: In the Traffic One Traffic Center, I'm Kyle Curley. Harrison County officials clearing an accident west where the road at East Edgewood. Also look for delays northbound Cow in the Rain, basically from East Taylor all the way to I-10. Expect delays. Electric bill too high? An inefficient AC system is likely the culprit. Call Keith Heating and Air Conditioning and ask about ways to save now. 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Don't sweat the heat. Call Keith, 228-265-8609. In the Traffic One Traffic Center, I'm Kyle Curley.
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2: 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I'm Caleb Saylor. Lieutenant Governor Delbert Hoseman has created a Senate Select Committee aimed at boosting Mississippi's cybersecurity efforts. State Senator Bart Williams serves as the committee's co-chair and gives us a closer look at what lawmakers have in store.
3: We've done a lot of things in the state, but I think what the purpose of this committee is predominantly is let's take a look at what we're doing. We've got different assets out there. Bring them in a better alignment, or we can be better efficient with that. What we'll do is we'll take a look

0: What are other states doing? I don't like to reinvent the wheel. I like to make it better, but I don't like to reinvent it if someone's doing a good job out there. So sure. We're going to look at what's out there. We're going to solicit input from the private sector.
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1: The return of college football is quickly approaching, and teams in Mississippi continue to prepare for the upcoming season. In Starkville, Mississippi State safety Isaac Smith is reconnecting with defensive coordinator Zach Arnett.
4: You know, he went to different places, brought back some knowledge that he gained from there, and, you know, it's been a blast. Just got to keep continuing to progress.
1: The Bulldogs will begin the season at home versus Louisiana Monroe on September 5th. In Oxford, Ole Miss running back Mekhi Frazier is working alongside Heisman hopeful Kewan Lacy.
5: Whatever the team needs, man, just try to help. 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
1: 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I'm Caleb Saylor.
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1: From the Mississippi Power Weather Center, we are still under a heat advisory until 8 p.m. tonight. We're expecting the same for tomorrow. Heat index values for Friday expected to be between 109 and 110 degrees. It is going to be a hot weekend. No mention of rain until Sunday afternoon. Clear skies in the daytime with daytime high temperatures in the upper 90s. From the Mississippi Power Weather Center, I'm Patty Steele.
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All right, that does it for me, Scott Fox Super Show. I'm getting out of here. Have a great evening, and I'll see you tomorrow as we kick off the weekend. The weekend is almost here already, y'all. Can you believe it? So join me at noon tomorrow for the All Request Lunch. I'm leaving you with Evanescence. Later, y'all.

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5: 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The same.

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Looking in the mirror at a similar reflection. Fresh is on, the rhythm has begun. I'm cutting against the grain and my sanity is gone. But just when I think my head is gonna blow, I tell myself there is always tomorrow.